0: Time with Lou Vassou.
1: English Time with Lou Vassou.
2: Hello, welcome back to English Time with Lou Vassou. Today you will be with Ruth and...
3: Kaeton.
2: Hello. If you remember, we have already talked about passion. Kaeton, can you just sum up very quickly what is the definition of passion?
3: Of course. Passion is a very powerful feeling for something. If you are passionate about singing, for example, it means that you do not just love singing, but you are really into it and you live it.
2: Exactly, but today our discussion will be more about addiction. Because you know what? Too much passion can tend to addiction, and being addicted to something has never been good.
3: What's addiction actually?
2: To make it short, addiction is a strong feeling of needs of certain substances or behavior that may change your brain function. It often starts by trying or engaging behavior that triggers the brain's reward system. Once it is activated, it's hard to get rid of it. You should know that understanding how addiction begins and how it affects the brain can help develop effective prevention. It is a complex phenomenon influenced by genetic, environmental, and psychological factors, and seeking professional help is often necessary to recover.
3: Wow, that's a lot.
2: Yep.
3: I'm a bit lost. Can you give me more explanation?
2: Well, let's take an instance. Drug, for example. When people are addicted to drug, they always need it to feel alive. Not taking it can be painful or irritating for them. They can do anything for just a dose of drug, and it often starts with a first experimentation.
3: Can you be more explicit?
2: Yes. So many people begin using drugs out of curiosity, especially young people. Once they try it, it activates the brain reward system, which creates pleasure in the brain, and those positive feelings encourage further use. As someone continues to use drug, the brain may adapt by reducing its sensitivity, which pushes them to use larger doses to achieve the same effect of satisfaction. Then the body becomes dependent on the drug to function normally. Final stage is it can lead to symptoms when the drug is not present, like violence, irritation, or pain.
3: Okay, now it's getting clearer. But my question is, why can't they stop if they know it will have bad consequences?
2: Because at a certain point, the way that their brain works has already changed, and that change can impact self-control and increase the drug-seeking behavior. The person may find themselves not capable of stopping taking drugs, and the impact is not only on their health but also on their relationship, their real life, and this loss of control is an indication of addiction.
3: Okay, so now what is the link between passion and addiction?
2: In a certain way, passion gives you pleasure, joy, and fulfillment, right?
3: That's right.
2: It can evolve to addiction when it starts to dominate your thoughts, your behaviors, and your lifestyle to the detriment of other areas of your life.
3: Okay, so what we can say is pay attention to the signs and do not trespass over the boundaries.
2: Exactly. That will be all for today. Once again, it was English Time with Lou Vassou with Ruth
3: and Kaeton.
2: Bye.
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